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7: 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That happened because of y'all trusting us. 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I repeat, that is no accident. This is 3 years

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0: up in the club. Nah, we ain't having that in 2026. 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
1: Here's what happened on the Steve Harvey Morning Show. I had driven day and night from the bottom of Florida. I got to the state line of Texas. I already drove 1,000 miles. 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
0: Yeah, Ricky is on his way to the Municipal October 2nd. 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
1: Freeport, are you ready for the comedian superstar Ricky Smiley?
0: What's up, y'all? What's up, boo? What's happening?
1: Yeah, Ricky is on his way to the Municipal October 2nd. 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
6: 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The GSU Tigers battle the PG Panthers. 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
8: We had some big news. 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And that ain't no accident. 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That happened because of y'all trusting us. That happened because y'all calling us, letting us know when you get into an accident and trusting us to handle it. I repeat, that is no accident. This is 3 years

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1: I had driven day and night from the bottom of Florida. I got to the state line of Texas. I already drove 1,000 miles. I got to the sign in Louisiana and Texas and crossed the border and said, welcome to Texas. It said, El Paso, Texas, 895.
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1: Yeah. 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
2: My name is Carmen Davis Taylor. I am running for Shreveport City Court Judge Division D. I am the daughter of attorney S.P. Davis Sr. and the late Sharon Davis, and I'm the wife of Frederick Taylor. I am a graduate of Southern University Law Center. The Shreveport City Court is the people's court, and I believe that everyone should be treated fairly and with respect. As your next Shreveport City Court judge, I will restore professionalism back to the bench because I believe in justice, integrity, and compassion.
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3: Your morning jog. 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You started listening to an epic sci-fi book on Audible. 30 chapters later, you've accidentally run a half marathon. 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Audible. 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
8: 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That happened because y'all calling us, letting us know when you get into an accident, and trusting us to handle it. I repeat, that is...

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1: Freeport, are you ready for the comedian superstar Ricky Smiley?
0: What's up, y'all? 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What's happening?
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17: 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You lost track of how far you've run, somewhere just past the city limits. You can't stop. You have to find out what happens next. Then it's over. The universe seems bigger. You feel different. You feel like you have no idea where you are. Audible. Stories that speak to you.

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4: 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I am running for Shreveport City Court Judge Division D. I am the daughter of attorney S.P. Davis Sr. and the late Sharon Davis, and I'm the wife of Frederick Taylor. I am a graduate of Southern University Law Center. The Shreveport City Court is the people's court, and I believe that everyone should be treated fairly and with respect. 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
1: Here's what happened on the Steve Harvey Morning Show. I had driven day and night from the bottom of Florida. I got to the state line of Texas. I already drove 1,000 miles. I got to the sign in Louisiana and Texas and crossed the border and said, welcome to Texas. It said El Paso, Texas, 895.
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